bad I'm up. I'm nothing like your real life, I'm having butts. Yeah, she not a flex, we the same. They trying to see if I'm really tough. Where I got here off look. We gon' see. That weak. I thought this was your freak. Why she in my homie sheets? I'm looking good and I'm fly, spin some sneaks for the feet. Wait, goddamn it, Dupree. Why you with the beat? Rock your hips. I'm having cash, I can take your.

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1: What it do, boo?
0: All right, this is a crazy story. I've been seeing it nonstop all day yesterday and today. 49ers owner, his name is Jed York. He's worth $500 million.
1: Damn, that's too much money.
0: He owns one of the most historical franchises in all of sports. He got caught up. Now, he was trying to pay a prostitute $140 for sex. He was arrested as part of a sting operation. And apparently, this all took place in a mobile home community in East Palestine, Ohio.
1: So he went to the trailer park to get some?
0: He went to the trailer park to pay a prostitute $140.
1: Oh, if I'm the prostitute, I'm upset.
0: He paid a $5,000 bond. Is going to have to spend 2 days in jail. But this is kind of crazy considering he owns the 49ers and is worth $500 million and is hanging out in trailer parks with hookers. What is going on?
1: It's crazy as hell. Because not to say this is okay, but if you was doing that and had that much money, you should have better places you go to.
0: Yeah, you shouldn't be doing it anyway.
1: Yeah.
0: But the fact he got caught up in a trailer park. And by the way, people have pulled up Google images of this trailer park. It is the trenches.
1: Oh, for real?
0: Oh, this guy.
1: He was out there for the 140 hottie.
0: The owner of the Niners is what we would like to call over here a sick fool.
1: Oh, anyway, yeah. He got to go to jail because we would go to jail for it.
0: Stay by your radio. Coming up next, man, we got the Daily Hate. Keep it locked.
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0: I hate that this new generation thinks they're smarter than we are. Half these damn kids can't even tell time on a face clock, but can do coding and four-digit multiplication in sixth grade. 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
1: Well, shout out to the generation of kids who all think they're smarter. 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
1: 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This is kind of crazy. 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
5: Time for the No Cap News right now. What up, James?
6: A 48-year-old man in Japan was nominated for Father of the Year, and they might have to take it away because he took his kids, who are 7 and 12 years old, to Mount Fuji, which it takes about 15 hours to climb up top of it. The reason why they want to take his nomination away is when his 7-year-old got tired in the middle of the hike, he just left him there to go finish because he wanted the accomplishment.
5: Oh, man. Left a 7-year-old at the top of a mountain?
6: No, in the middle of the mountain. So the bears could have got it. At Mount Fuji? I think that's in Africa.
5: No, that's in Japan, bro. Mount Fuji is in Japan.
6: Fiji water now.
5: Japan is Mount Fuji.
6: Oh, my bad. I
5: it's a Japanese father of the year. He climbed Mount Fiji.
6: Well, Japanese people got flights. They can fly to Africa.
5: Mount Fiji is near Osaka.
6: Well, you act like I'm going to know where Osaka at.
5: Anyway, yeah, you can't leave a 7-year-old hanging out in the mountains alone, all right? Listen, stay by your radio. Coming up next, we have got to talk about it. What do you think is a sign someone's cheating? A friend of ours feels like his lady's cheating. Let's talk about it.
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0: All right, 877-817-2888. A buddy of ours, TK, is going through it. He thinks his girl's cheating on him.
1: Oh, damn, why?
0: Well, he said that for whatever reason, when she gets off of work, her location is turned off on her phone.
1: That's an obvious sign right there.
0: But then when she gets home, it's back on.
1: Oh, yeah. Hey, buddy, TK, go on.
0: She's going somewhere after work. We want to hear about it, though. 877-817-2888. What do you guys think is a sign of someone being unfaithful in a relationship? Carla, what's up?
2: It's definitely related to phone. If that person doesn't let go of their phone for any reason, that's a big sign right there. That's a red flag.
0: So you're saying if somebody just won't leave their phone alone, and like, let's say like if I need to use the restroom and I don't leave my phone in the bed with you, or I flip it over, it's a problem.
2: No, like if that person has something right on their phone and they ask you for help but they don't want to let go of the phone.
0: Oh,
2: that's a sign. It's just a simple sign. Yeah,
0: I get it. Why can't I hold your phone and look?
1: Yeah, why can't I Google it?
0: Anyway, appreciate you calling. All right, we got Samuel on the phone. What do you think is a sign someone is being unfaithful, bro?
3: Showing up late, middle of the night, like 2 or 3 in the morning, without like letting you know, like they were hanging out with their friends.
0: So you're saying essentially if your girl comes home late and you're like, yeah, where were you at? Oh, I was with my friends. Well, why didn't I know?
3: Yeah, usually like,

0: you, when you hang out with your friends, you're like, oh, hey, I'll be out with my friends. Don't wait up for me for dinner or to watch this thing. But like, if you're not saying that and then you're showing up late and you're a little dressed up too and smelling like perfumey, I'm like, yeah, okay, perfume. What's up
1: Lord
0: with
1: forbid
0: that?
1: A girl wear perfume while she goes out with her friends. Appreciate you calling. Anyway, what do you think is a sign of cheating? The phone lines are open, 877-817-2888. An update on these Grand Theft Auto 6 leaks coming up next.
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1: What a do, bro?
0: The hackers responsible for leaking Grand Theft Auto 6 parts are threatening Rockstar Games, saying, because I guess they're trying to investigate who the leakers are.
1: Yeah, yeah.
0: That if they keep investigating them, that they will leak the ending of the game to us all.
1: I hate this, to be honest. If we finally got a gaming studio that put the time into building the game and y'all leaking it all over some damn meme coin or whatnot.
0: All I know is in October, don't call me because I'm going to be playing a lot of video games.
1: Ain't it November?
0: I don't know when it is. I know it's soon.
1: Oh, you got the leak version already. I see.
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3: 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Lately, I just wanna show up and body some. Yeah. Always been a little mathematician. Lately, this cash I'm getting got me losing count of these bags. I've been moving too fast. Hard times don't last. Remember when cops are rats talking out my. Boy, you ain't with a

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0: Yo, it's the Bootleg Kev Show, holding it down with James Andre Jefferson Jr.
1: What it do, bro?
0: Yes, sir. Hit us up. 877-817-2888 is the number. Please get at us. Your shout-out, your request. I've been seeing a lot of blowback still, man. This Dr. Dre AI thing's got a lot of people disappointed.
1: Yeah, I ain't like how he said it, to be honest.
0: I mean, look, he's Dr. Dre, so, like, you're never going to question Dre's brilliance.
1: Right, right.
0: But back in the day, he was mad at Napster for stealing his music. And a lot of people are saying, well, AI steals from a lot of artists by essentially taking pieces of them and forming
1: right.
0: models.
1: Hey, that's why I don't like Dre saying stuff like this.
0: I feel like Dre's definitely announcing he's evolved in AI.
1: 100%.
0: Anyway, let's kick things off. I don't know if Kanye would ever use AI. I think he would. But look, let's get into this. I Can't Wait with Lauryn Hill. It's on the Bootleg Kev Show.

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1: What it do, bro?
0: Hit us up, 877-817-2888. If you got anything you want to hear, we would love to hear from you, man. Coming up, we got to talk about this Lindsey Clancy trial that everybody on TikTok will not shut up about. Divorce lawyer has come out and said it is affecting people's marriages. We're going to tell you how in a few. First things first, let's get into this one. Beyonce, Hov, That Morning Dew. It's the Bootleg Kev Show. Yeah.

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0: 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Hey, the No Cap News is coming up in a few minutes. James finds the craziest stories, and we break them down. What you got?
1: Look, you could be whatever you want on this planet. What I mean by that is a 12-year-old might be going to jail for fraud.
0: Yeah.
1: And I say it very lightly, 12-year-old.
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6: I'm glad to find out it's just not America losing their damn mind, because it's going down in Brazil, too. A 37-year-old woman has been convicted of fraud after pretending to be a 12-year-old just to get adopted. 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

0: Time for the Daily Hate. What are you hating on, brother?
1: You know what? I hate those voice messages, man. I really hate the voice messages. You should just go ahead and call me if you got my number.
2: Oh, you don't like voicemails? You don't,
0: what?
1: I don't like the little voice messages. Oh! You know how you can record a little
3: The voice note.
1: And send it.
2: Yeah.
3: You talking to the voice note God, sir.
2: Yeah, this guy, all he does is send voice notes. He doesn't know how to text with his fingers.
3: Oh, I ain't sent a text since 2014. What you mean?
2: You might as well call. Like, seriously.
3: I just say what I say and leave it.
1: Call.
2: And yeah, I appreciate that, man. Look, I am a voice note hater. If you're gonna message me, either call me or take your little fingers out and type a message I can read, because I'm not gonna press play on a 55 second voice note. That's a phone call.
3: Oh, sir, you guys are just weird. It's easier. Both of you guys sound stupid. I'm just saying
2: it's easier for you because you're lazy. Anyway,
3: I'm the lazy one. You don't want to read.
2: I do want to read. Okay, I guess you see what you did there? Yeah, anyway, appreciate you getting your hate on. If you got something you want to hate on too, leave us a voicemail, 877-817-2888. If you're a pothead looking for a job, we actually have some good news for you.
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1: Angel Baby in the Love Zone on the Art LeBeau Connection. And it is coming up real fast, Baby Bubba. 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We Want the Funk benefit concert for No More Locked Doors. 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Bumping Their Cuts, Strut My Thing, Jiggle It, and many, many more. Sherelle with Saturday Love, and I Didn't Mean to Turn You On. Alisa Peoples of Yard Bros and Peoples, Don't Stop the Music and Guilty. 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And special guest, A Lighter Shade of Brown. Angel Baby, I will be your MC, and I know you want to get your tickets. 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All your ticket info is right there, Baby Bubba. Come on out for a good cause and a really, really good time.

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1: Hello, my name is Milo. I'm calling from San Bernardino. I'm listening to Old School 104.7. I would like to request Ashanti, Rain on Me. Thank you very much. Let's all have a good night. And no worries, no problems. Leave it in God's hands. Over all, believe. Take care. I love you. Have a good night. Ciao for now.

All right, all right. You're bumping in the Love Zone with Angel Baby on the Art LeBeau Connection. And we got some more snail mail. Yep, we got another letter right here. 2-star letter. Producer Joe gave Young Puppet 2 stars for your penmanship and because it's short and sweet like the baby dolls. All right, all right. Young Puppet is out in Arvin, California, listening to Hot 94.1. Dedication going out to Diana Duarte out in the hills of Bakersfield. Young Puppet wants you to know, did I blow your mind or was it already blown, baby doll? Hey, hey. All right. Got you, and thank you for writing your letter in to us. And you can hit us on the phone lines at 1-800-681-2121. Like Mona out in Rosamond, listening to us on Old School 93.5. She'd like to dedicate I Love You for All Seasons by The Fuzz. She says to everybody, because we're getting close to Thanksgiving, and I have gratitude and heart for all the Art LeBeau family and the Art LeBeau Connection, producer Joe and the host Angel Baby. Thank you very much, Mona, for getting us ready for Thanksgiving, even though we haven't got through Halloween yet. But yes, let's get down when we get down. Classic oldie but goodie, one of my favorites too, by The Fuzz. I Love You for All Seasons. In the Love Zone with Angel Baby on the Art LeBeau Connection.

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It's Angel Baby in the Love Zone on the Art LeBeau Connection with some snail mail. Yep, we got a letter right here. Wait, we got a gold star letter right here. Lito, producer Joe, gave you a gold star, and I believe it's for your penmanship. Yes, because it's readable. All right. I want to make a dedication to my fine-ass trippy in Bakersfield in Los Angeles, listening to us on Old School 104.7. Coming out from her daddy, Lito, from Wilmington in Delano, who listens to us on Hot 94.1. The song I want to dedicate is Mesmerized by Ja Rule and Ashanti. And I want you to know that you are a blessing from God, and I thank God every day for putting you in my path. You have the most beautiful eyes, smile, and hair, and I love how you always have your nails done looking good. I hear you loud and clear. Don't trip. Daddy's coming home. You're perfect for me like I am perfect for you. You're the most beautiful woman in this world, and you make me feel like the luckiest man alive to have you in my life. There is so much to be thankful for, but above all else, there is you. I love and miss you every second that you're away. Thank you, Angel Baby, and the Art LeBeau Connection for keeping us connected. All right, Lito, thank you for writing your letter in, and thank you for making it nice and easy for me to read. We got your song coming up right now. You're in the Love Zone with Angel Baby on the Art LeBeau Connection.

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1: 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I'm calling from Oxnard, California, 805. I'm listening to Old School 104.7. I'd like to hear I'm in Love from Everlane Champagne King. Thank you, Art. Rest in peace. Thank you, Joe. Thank you, the baby. Put that needle on that record. Good night and God bless.
2: 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Hot 94.1, Art LeBeau. I'd like to make a song to Robert Richard Grego, On the Outside Looking In. And I want to wish him good health, wealth, and wisdom.

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And there's no wrong without a right.

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1: Hi, my name is Ruben. I'm calling from Fresno. I just want to tell my Jeanette how much I love you and care for you and do everything you want me to do for you, babe. And I just want to let the world know what you mean to me, the bottom of my heart, deep inside. So just lay back and relax, my love, and listen to our favorite song by the group Sky, When You Touch Me.

0: You're in the love zone with Angel Baby on the Art LeBeau Connection. Checking out our national day calendar. Let me let you guys know what's crackin' tomorrow. Hump Day. Tomorrow is National Bow Wow Wow Day. It's National Dog Day. Make sure you take care of your little pups or your big pups. And check this one out. It's also National Women's Equality Day. Hey, now, I know we need some more equality for you women out there. All right. And this one right here, National Web Mistress Day is tomorrow. That's one of them things where you put your hand to your chin and you go, National Web Mistress Day. Okay, all right. Well, it's their day tomorrow. Yay, yay. National Got Check Day. You're going to get checked tomorrow. Well, you should get checked tomorrow because it's the national day for it. And it's also National Cherry Popsicle Day. I'm going to make sure I have me a cherry popsicle tomorrow, maybe even two. All right. And now it's time to get into one of our Art LeBeau archive dedications from the past. I love these national days, baby Bubba.
1: The song coming up right now is called One in a Million by Aaliyah. That was a giant hit for Aaliyah in the year 2000, and we really miss her, but we still have her music, and we'll keep playing it here on the Art LeBeau Connection. One in a Million. To my wonderful Mrs. Mendoza from your husband, Mr. Mendoza, over in Delano, California, says, I'm blessed to have you and our son, and I love you, my little family.

0: Angel Baby in the Love Zone on the Art LeBeau Connection. You are invited. Yes, you, everybody, you're all invited to follow us on Facebook and Instagram at Art LeBeau Connection. And you can also DM us your dedications right there, too. Yep. I kid you not. All right, it's time to get into one of our Art LeBeau archive dedications from the past.
1: Now, I have two requests for the same song, Fortunate by Maxwell, coming up right now to Mrs. Lauda over in Santa Paula from Dr. Christian at Delano. He says, you are such a treasure, and he says, I love you. Okay, Mr. Christian sends you a kiss. There you go. All right, and a dedication on the same song, Fortunate, to Renee and the Princesses from your dad, Jeff. Says, you are my blessings from above, and I love you. Here's kisses, and here's Fortunate.

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12: 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At Just Swing It. 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
1: This is Simon Cito, a.k.a. Simeon, calling from North Hollywood, listening to Old School 147. Man, it's been so hot these last few days, and all this heat is making me think about songs about hot, hot, hot this, hot that. You know, yesterday I requested Summertime, Summertime by Nocera. And there's another song about hot, maybe Hot Stuff by Donna Summer. And I was like, you know what? Why not? Because it's hot out here. It's hot stuff out here. It's all stuffy and hot. So let's go ahead and put the needle on the record for that song right here in the Love Zone on your Vocal Connection with Angel Baby. And a public service announcement. Stay cool and hydrated. Check on your elders. And don't leave pets in the car, people. Don't do that.

in the Love Zone with Angel Baby and the Art LeBeau Connection. And we're remembering the legend, the icon, Rock and Roll Hall of Famer and Hollywood Walk of Famer, Miss Dolly Parton. Dolly did it all, you know, from being a singer, songwriter, actress, businesswoman, philanthropist, the queen of country, and the queen of our hearts. You know, when Whitney Houston recorded her song, I Will Always Love You, which was in the movie soundtrack of The Bodyguard, Dolly felt confirmed as a songwriter. Dolly, your legacy, impact, and inspiration will live on forever. Oh, yes. And we got a dedication right here. Oscar from Santa Ana in Colton, listening to us on Old School 104.7, is remembering Shelly Fabre. From child star in The Donna Reed Show to movies with Elvis, TV roles in Coach, and a number one spot on the Billboard Hot 100 with her song Johnny Angel. She passed away this past Saturday at 82. Rest in peace, Shelly Fabre. And your legacy lives on with us right here at the Art LeBeau Connection. Let's put the needle on the record with that classic oldie but goodie, Johnny Angel, in the Love Zone with Angel Baby on the Art LeBeau Connection.

0: Angel Baby in the Love Zone on the Art LeBeau Connection. Taco Tuesday night. Thank you very much for bumping along with us. And we'll be back with you guys tomorrow night, hump night, to help us get over the middle of the week, which, of course, we call hump night. All right. You guys take care of each other out there. Keep it slow and low. Stay hydrated. Use your blinkers. And we're going to leave you with a final Art LeBeau archive dedication from the past. Good night, everybody.
1: 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Got a dedication going out to my uncles Reuben, Robbie, Raymond, and Robert from Jasmine from Hawaiian Gardens. Says, I love you all and I miss you very much. So we're going to play a song by Aaliyah called Miss You. And we really miss her, but we still have her music, and we'll keep playing it here on the Art LeBeau Connection.

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7: 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Good night.

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2: For real.
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0: What they talking about?
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5: 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At Just Swing It. Swing like a boss. 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
5: 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At Just Swing It. 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
4: What's up, Big Rome?
5: What up, brother?
4: Man, not much, man, not much. I need to apologize to you, man.
5: What?
4: I'm probably the guy that pulls in front of you every time. Because every time I go through the drive-thru, there's nobody there. But the second I pull in, 15 people pull behind me every single time. It makes no sense at all. And I sit there and I tell my wife and my kids, we'll go to Starbucks, we'll go to Dutch Bros, you know, Burger King, whatever.
5: Yeah.
4: Nobody's in line. We pull in and like 6 or 7 people are behind us all of a sudden. Like, dang, every time we come, people follow us.
5: That's so hilarious.
4: Yeah, my bad, man. I'll let you know what side of town I'm on. That way you don't come over there and I won't interfere with your side of town. And maybe you'll be able to hit it.
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If you are young, old, middle-aged, a man, a woman, a child, fat, skinny, average size, drive a school bus, work in an office or in the oil fields, have kids, have a mother or father, drive a car, push a shopping cart, basically if you're breathing right now.

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At 94.1, the Rhythm of the Valley's Romeo. Oh, this is a little off topic. Hey, Rome. So me and my husband, we've been together for 10 years, and we've always been active in the bedroom. It's been about 3 weeks that we haven't done anything. It's not like I haven't brought it up. I don't know what is going on, so you think there's someone else. 3 weeks with no sex after a 10-year marriage? Well, I got a couple of questions. First of all, what when you say brought it up, how have you brought it up? Just tried to talk to him about it? Have you tried to do things that got him sexually in the mood or what? Second of all, is he having stress at work? Is he having issue? I mean, is he stressed out? Is he depressed? And things like, I mean, and you're saying 3 weeks. So in the last 3 weeks, something has changed after 10 years of marriage. I'm not going to be quick to say there's someone else, only because I understand the pressures of life. Also, with what's going on with this pandemic and job loss and stress and all the, you know, instability of the country and the way people are trying to pit each other against each other. It just, I have to ask your man, you know, ask your man, did you ask your man what's wrong? Maybe he's having a hard time at work, you know? Has he put on a little weight? Have you put on a little weight? Things like that. All

a role in your sex life. And people will say, nah, you're wrong. No, man, people get, it's amazing how outside stresses will affect your sex life. So it's hard for me to answer that question, but no, I'm not just going to say there's someone else. Is he coming home late? Is his routine the same and you're just not having sex? Or has his daily routine changed where he's coming home late, he's on his phone, he's hiding his phone? Have you seen red flags like that? See, there's a lot of questions to ask before you just jump into, is there someone else? All right, 842-547-7. It's Romeo. It's out of the 4.1.

0: T's in pub too.
1: Where you at?
0: At the house with it, watching sinners.
1: Who you with?
0: On the couch with my favorite sinner. I was about to, but you convinced us. Should I decorate her walls or log off to Pinterest? Never too late to meditate on emotional attachments. Even if I fall

At 84.1, the Rhythm of the Valley is Romeo. So I got this message. This woman sent me, says, "Yo, hey, Ro, me and my husband have been together 10 years. We've always been active in the bedroom, but it's been about 3 weeks since we've had sex or done anything. And it's not like I haven't brought it up. I don't know what's going on. So you think there's someone else?" I don't know. There's just a lot of possibilities of what it could be. And I mean, I would say this. If I was going to, I won't. See, I have to go Michael Biehn on you. There might be something going on in your relationship that is, that the sexual attraction's not there for some reason. Maybe you're not getting him in the mood. Maybe you guys have gotten a little complacent over the last few weeks and something's different. But for there to be someone else, I would have to say there's got to be some red flags. Like, what is he coming home late from work? Is he not where he says he's going to be? Is he taking phone calls or text messages that he's hiding from you? You have to look for the red flags of cheating to see if there's someone. There just may be some. Maybe he's depressed. Maybe something happened to work and he's stressed. I mean, there's a lot of things that can affect your sex life other than infidelity. So it's a tough answer. 84254-7-7. It's out of 84.1.

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0: 94.1, the Rhythm of the Valley is Romeo. Looks like a lady just texted me this right here. So, Rome, me and my husband, we've been together for about 10 years. We've always been active in the bedroom, but it's been about 3 weeks since we've done anything. It's not like I haven't brought it up. I don't know what's going on. So you think there's someone else? You know, that's a tough question. Are the cheating flags out there? I mean, is he doing something different? Has he changed his patterns? Is he, you know, hiding your phone, his phone from you? I mean, things like that. Or is it just, did you get in some kind of rut? So I don't know. I can't immediately jump to the conclusion that there's somebody else. I have to know a couple of more things. But I will say this. Depression, stress, things like that, man, they get to you. They get to people. And it doesn't make sex, it doesn't make people want to have sex. RD42547. Hey, Rome, you're absolutely right. I held out on my wife for at least a month before due to stress and depression. Mental health is no joke. It takes a toll on your body and physically and physical health, and especially your sex drive. Her husband has probably been going through the same thing. Not everything is cheating. Also, if he's getting older, he could be suffering from low testosterone and can't get it up. Well, maybe. But she says it's been happening over the last 3 weeks. So it's been 3 weeks since you had sex. Something's going on, but it doesn't necessarily have to be, you know, he's cheating on you. That's the thing. I think that most people are smart enough to know when somebody's cheating and when somebody's, you know, just going through a tough time. I think most people can figure it out, especially women. They're a little bit more in tune to pay a little bit closer attention to what their husbands are doing, so, or their men are doing. So you may be able to figure it out if you pay a little closer attention. You know, like I said, what's his life? How has his life changed? You know, I'm assuming that you haven't changed, or has something happened in 3 weeks? Have you guys become less physically attractive to each other? I mean, there's a lot of things that play into your sex drive. So there could be, it doesn't just have to be him cheating on you. Thought 94.1.
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3: 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At Just Swing It. 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Eat like a king. 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

94.1, the Rhythm of the Valley's Romeo. Lady just texted me this. Apparently she says, hey, Rome, meet my husband. We've been together for 10 years. We've always been active in the bedroom, but it's been about 3 weeks since we haven't had sex. It's not like I haven't brought it up. Do you think there's someone else? Well, here's my first question now. I got another question now that I reread it again. Why did it take you? When did you first bring it up? The first week, the second week, the third week, couple of days in? Is there someone else is a tough question, because that's the first thing we always want to go to. We always want to look and blame somebody else for lack of sex in our relationship. Guys, especially. She's cheating. Well, maybe you're not doing enough to get her in the mood. So, mija, maybe you're not doing enough to get him in the mood. Maybe he'd like you, who always initiates sex. You know, maybe he's always the one that initiated, and now he's kind of saying, man, I wish he'd be a little more into it, so he wants you to initiate it. I mean, what have you tried? How did you bring it up? All right, 842-547-7, Romeo, she's saying what's wrong with him. My question is, what's wrong with her? What is she doing or not doing? It's a two-way street. Exactly. That's a great point. When you say it's not like you haven't brought it up, what's going on? Have you tried to get him sexually into you? I mean, I understand 10 years. 10 years is a good run, especially if you've had a great sex life for 10 years. But that doesn't mean that you can sustain that sex life without doing new things or trying new things. Maybe he's having a hard time at work. Maybe something's going on in his life that you're not aware of. He's not telling you because of stress or depression. And he's just, his sex drive's diminished because of it. A lot of possibilities, okay? There's more possibilities of him not wanting to have sex with you. There's more possibilities outside of cheating than it just being him cheating. Throw me outside of the 4.1.

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3: Yeah. Last year, I had back pain radiating down my right leg. 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I could barely walk and had to stoop over when I did just to take pressure off the spine. I'm John Morgan of Morgan & Morgan. 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Then I thought of all of you and how much more devastating this type of injury could be for you. My life stopped. 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I understand. Morgan means more.
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At 94.1, the rhythm of the valley is Romeo. Hey, so I got this text message. Yo, Rome, me and my husband been together for 10 years, and we've always been active in the bedroom, but it's been about 3 weeks that we haven't done anything. It's not like I haven't brought it up. I don't know what is going on. So you think there's someone else? That would not be my first thought. Someone else would not be my first thought. 10 years is a long time to be with somebody. And if you've always had a pretty active sex life within that 10 years, and you haven't had sex for 3 weeks, I think that you would notice a change. If he was going to cheat on you, I would think you would notice a change in his behavior. And you wouldn't have to be asking me this question. I have a feeling something else is going on. Stress, depression, something. Already 4-2-5-4-7-7. Rome, you guys sound like a bunch of Raider fans making excuses. Tell you what, if I'm stressed out, I want to relieve my stress having sex. Yeah, you're just a clown. That's why. Because it's not that simple. I know. Michael Bean didn't show up today. He wasn't here today. So I have to kind of fill in, play his role as well and have some understanding. But yeah, no, stress can really cause problems. And you guys don't understand that because you've never really been stressed. I mean, that's the problem. You think you've been stressed because you had a tough day at work, but stress and depression really can take a toll on people and their sex drive. So anyway, all right, 8-4-2-5-4-7-7. Like I said, it wouldn't be my first thought. Him cheating on you wouldn't be my first thought. You would know. I think women know. I think you would know if he was cheating on you. I think you would see the red flags. You would see the change in his, you know, habits and his demeanor. There might be, I think there's something psychologically going on. You need to have that conversation. Romeo, it's out of 4.1.

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0: 94.1 The Rhythm of the Valleys, Romeo, and the 29th annual Kern County Hispanic Chamber of Commerce, Hispanic Business Conference and Expo is happening this Thursday. That is the 27th, and Jay is here. He's the president. He's the guy that comes in and tells us all the information. What's up, Jay?
1: Not much.
0: How you doing?
1: I'm good.
0: That's good to hear. I'm glad to hear.
1: I don't think we can come up with longer titles, right?
0: That's all right. That makes it better. That makes it better for people to listen. They need to, the long titles are, they're okay.
1: We're all good. Thanks for having me.
0: Doubletree, you're going to be at Doubletree by Hilton at the hotel right there, 3100 Camino del Rio Court, right? So it's going on from what, 1 to 7?
1: Yeah, so this Thursday, August 27th, from 1 to 7. So it's going to be a long day filled with lots of information. So from 1 to 4, we're going to have workshops.
0: Yes.
1: And so a couple of the workshops we're going to have is Success Without Sacrifice, pretty much living and building a healthier approach to work and ambition and personal wellness. Without compromising performance.
0: Okay.
1: So we'll have a panel of experts. We're going to talk about that as well.
0: By the way, it's kind of funny that you have to do that. People get so caught up in work and forget about their life.
1: Right.
0: Outside of work, and it causes real problems. It's funny that we have to have that type of workshop for people.
1: Yeah, and I think it's funny that we have to schedule time for our family.
0: Yeah, exactly.
1: Yeah.
0: Exactly.
1: Yeah, that's the life we live right now.
0: That is.
1: But, yeah, pretty much life balance.
0: Well, not me. My whole life is goofing off.
1: Yeah.
0: It's the life you guys live.
1: and, you know, just personal well-being and, like, how to, like, protect yourself and your mind and things like that. And so we are going to have these in English and in Spanish in two separate rooms. So, you know, it'll be like 1 to 4, 1 to 2 will be, you know, the Success Without Sacrifice. Then we'll have another one that's going to be called... here it is. So it's going to be called Show You the Money, Business, Finance, and Loans.
0: Okay.
1: So we'll have a lot of financial industries or financial folks who are going to be on this panel who are going to show you, you know, how to finance a business, get a loan, some that you don't even have to pay back. And I think this one is really important because it's not if you qualify, it's how you go about applying for the loan.
0: Yeah.
1: Or
0: how
1: you prepare your application.
0: Gotcha.
1: That's really the most important part of actually getting a loan for a business or taking out a personal loan. Is how you
0: now those are from 1 to 4, right? 1 to 4. Okay.
1: Yeah. So as I mentioned, 1 to 2 will be the Success Without Sacrifice, and then we'll have another one, Show You the Money. And that'll be from 2 to 3. And then we're going to end it with what everybody's talking about right now, which is artificial intelligence.
0: Oh, AI. AI.
1: And so it's going to be AI as your new collaborator, unlocking innovation and productivity.
0: Oh, yeah. There's a lot of people that believe.
1: Yeah.
0: Yeah. Use it to help you, not to hurt you. Yeah.
1: Absolutely. So we have a great panel on both of them as well. And that'll be in English and in Spanish. So that's 1 to 4. And then from 4 to 7, we'll have a what's called like an Alive After 5 and then expo and networking event.
0: Okay.
1: So we have about 60 exhibitors in the Doubletree Ballroom.
0: Okay.
1: Anywhere from healthcare to...
0: Yeah. Well, hold on a second, Jay. Let's get to that next. I just want to say a couple of things. So it's going to happen this Thursday. The classes he's talking about are 1 to 4. At the Doubletree at the hotel on 3100 Camino del Real Court. It's the 29th.

0: 9th annual KCHCC Hispanic Business Conference and Expo. I do want to say this because how hard Mexican men work, how do you convince them to spend time with their family because they're trying so hard? Because you're old school like me, you know how hard it is.
1: Yeah, it's old school, but hey, that's ingrained in us.
0: That's what I mean.
1: I mean, that's what was instilled, like,
0: yes,
1: the day you were born. Yeah. It's like, you're going to work, and you're going to work and work and work.
0: How many of these kids are going to have to tell their mom and dad, hey, we got to go, you got to go learn how to balance everything. Jay's going to teach you.
1: Yeah, you know, and I mean, seriously, like, folks are still coming back from the pandemic.
0: Yeah.
1: And it's just, the price of, you know, things nowadays and at the grocery store are rising. So, hey, you know what? We got to work.
0: Yeah.
1: And if that means, you know, taking a little bit of time or a lot of time away from your family, then we got to do it.
0: Yeah, you got to do it. You got to do it. This is wild. I couldn't imagine teaching my dad that at this point.
1: For sure. Try being raised by a Mexican and a Filipino.
0: Sure. All right, Jay, hold on a second. So the 29th annual Kern County Hispanic Chamber of Commerce, it's the Hispanic Business Conference and Expo going on this Thursday, the 27th, over at the Doubletree from 1 to 7 p.m. Throw me outside 94.1.
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0: 94.1 The Rhythm of the Valleys. Romeo and Jay is here. He is the president of the Kern County Hispanic Chamber of Commerce. The 29th annual Hispanic Business Conference and Expo is going on this Thursday. That's the 27th. 1 to 4, they have some business workshops. 4 to 7, you got expo and networking at the Doubletree, 3100 Camino del Rio Court. Jay, what is good morning? And what is
1: good
0: the
1: morning?
0: What's the expo? What are we looking for at the expo?
1: It's going to be a great day, a long day of workshops, and we have an expo, and we have networking. So, you know, this Thursday, August 27th at the Doubletree Hotel, 1 to 4, we'll have business workshops. So we're going to talk about AI. We're going to talk about loans, showing you the money, how to get
0: finance.
1: We're going to talk about, you know, life balance.
0: Yes.
1: All those things. And that's during the workshops. So that's 1 to 4. And then from 4 to 7, we're going to have the expo. So we're going to have about 60 exhibitors that are going to be out there, anywhere from, you know, healthcare to CCB, Bakersfield College, you know, healthcare providers. We're going to have the Hard Rock Casino out there, you know, just different things that are out there that you can, you know, explore and get some more information about.
0: Mm-hmm.
1: And we're going to have, you know, psychiatric wellness center and financial institutions out there that will help you out. So it's going to be and some nonprofits, too. So it's like exhibitors, booths. They'll be open at 4 o'clock in the ballroom. And then we're also going to have appetizers hosted by the Doubletree Hotel.
0: Okay.
1: And then we'll have refreshments. We'll have live music. And then we will have a VIP beauty bar hosted by Bellissima. The beauty bar, you know, again, we go back to life, you know, life balance, and then, you know, feeling good, looking good, and you're going to go to work feeling that much better.
0: You know, so it's a great time to actually network with other people and see what's going on in the world and see what's going on in your own community. It really is to see all the people and talk to them.
1: Yeah, and the whole thing is that networking is free, you guys. Yeah. So, and this event, thank you to our sponsors. This event is, the value of the ticket is $15. If you go to our website, kchcc.org, you can download the ticket. It's a downloadable ticket. You can print it off, or you can show it at the door.
0: Okay.
1: And you will not have to pay for any of the workshops, any of the exhibitors, the food, all that other stuff. So, yeah, the VIP beauty bar is a big hit. Mm-hmm. We have Milan Institute that's going to be there as well. They're going to be doing makeup and hair and those little, like, those tinsel things that are popular nowadays with the girls. I mean, yeah. So, and lots of raffle giveaways. So, the only thing is, if you want a physical ticket, you can call our office, 633-5495. That will get you into a different drawing with nicer prizes.
0: Okay.
1: But if you come in with the downloadable ticket. Ticket, or you show your phone, you'll also get into a raffle.
0: All right. So it's all going down. Just real quick, Jay. It's all going down this Thursday. That's the 27th from 1 to 7 over at the Doubletree.
1: Yes.
0: You guys make sure you get your tickets, kchcc.org.
1: Yes.
0: Or you can, what's up?
1: No. I'm just saying. I mean, this is something that we want the community to be involved in, and our membership as well.
0: Yeah.
1: You do not need to be Hispanic to come to this event.
0: Yeah.
1: You know, Romeo, I've come on and you have me on a lot, and I appreciate your support and also Hot 94.1. I come in here because these events and these expos and businesses, business conferences and business workshops that we have, like, these are at no cost. You're gaining knowledge at no cost. The only thing that costs is going to be your time.
0: Yeah. Yeah.
1: So if you're a student that just went back to college and you have time to come by, learn how to network.
0: Yep.
1: You know, if you're, you know, a small business owner.
0: I want to say this because a lot of the things, almost everything you do, well, everything you do is for our community.
1: Right.
0: And I think people kind of lose it when they hear Hispanic Chamber.
1: Right.
0: I may be a different ethnicity with a business, but I still want to cater to the Hispanic community.
1: Right.
0: And this is one of the ways to

0: learn, maybe learn how to do that, or maybe how, you know, it's not, that's, I think people miss that sometimes. Yeah. Maybe your business isn't doing as well as you'd like it to, and this opportunity here would give you a chance to grow your business in some capacity. You don't have to be Hispanic. You don't have to, you know, it's just, Jay just happens to run the Hispanic Chamber. Yeah.
1: And you know what? The word Kern County Hispanic Chamber is in there. So Kern County, this is Kern County, and I'm going to say this, is that we need each other to survive in this.
0: Oh, we all do. Yeah.
1: Age
0: oh,
1: right now.
0: We all do.
1: I mean,
0: for our community to thrive. Yes.
1: Yeah. So, I mean, the folks that are going to be there, the attendees, the guests, the exhibitors, they're not all Hispanic.
0: Yeah.
1: You know, this is for everyone. And I really want to advise everyone to take advantage of our workshops and also the networking part. If you bring your business cards, or if you don't have any business cards, just, you know, there isn't anything out there that I can tell you. Yeah. And I've been in this for a long time, that you can just, how easy is it to just pass out a business card or to get a business card and to follow up with somebody, you know, and that's how you're going to make connections.
0: All right. So it's all going down. 29th annual Kern County Hispanic Chamber of Commerce Hispanic Business Conference and Expo. It's going on this Thursday from 1 to 7. Just go to the website, kchcc.org. Download your tickets. Going on at the Doubletree over on Camino del Rio Court. You know where the Doubletree is.
1: Yeah.
0: You guys all went there and partied at some point.
1: At some point when it was Odyssey back in the day, or I'm aging myself.
0: All right, Jay.
1: But anyways, well, thanks for having me on.
0: Absolutely.
1: I really, you know, thank you. Thank you for always making time for me, Romeo.
0: Course,
1: and then to our community, to our people out there, come on down.
0: Don't miss
1: it. It's at no cost.
0: Yeah, don't miss out. It's Romeo. It's Hot 94.1.

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1: Yeah.
0: 411.
2: Yeah. And all the latest tabloid bullshit.
3: Let's go.
4: Yeah. Here's Romeo with your Hollywood trash.
5: Right now.
6: Yeah. Wednesday, August 26, 2026. Taylor Swift has a warning for her haters that she bites back, apparently. The Grammy winner opened up about how she deals with criticism during nearly hour-long conversation. What did she say here? She was asked how she keeps public perception from messing with her creativity, and she said, sometimes when people are mocking me, it's really fun just to mock them back. She took it one step further, joking as she sometimes uses words her critics have to look up before they can talk you-know-what about her. Translation, if you're coming for Taylor, you better bring a dictionary. Jed York allegedly arranged to pay a prostitute $140 for sex in a trailer park. It ended up costing him $1,105 in fines for the arrest, and it looks like the San Francisco 49ers chief security officer paid his boss's court fees, according to online records. Someone named D. Corey paid Jed's fees after he pleaded no contest to a couple of misdemeanors in Ohio. D. Corey appears to be Dan Corey, the CEO of Nickel Group, a security and risk management firm that protects San Francisco 49ers executives and team members. Britney Spears' son, Jaden James, is wasting no time making a name for himself in fashion, landing a new MAC cosmetic campaign fresh off Paris Fashion Week's runway, his Paris Fashion Week's runway debut. MAC dropped the campaign.

0: yesterday, calling the musician its newest Mac poster boy. Let's see, what else? Anything else? Jaden poses for a series of photos, including shots with his girlfriend. Streaming this weekend today, you got Reacher on Prime Video. 100 Years of Solitude, Part 2, the finale, The Last Sunrise. On television, Jeopardy Masters, Big Brother, Master Chef, Nation's Dumbest.
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Hot 94.1, the Rhythm of the Valley, it's Romeo. Now, I tell you guys about the podcast, right? 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I'm going to give you an after the show. Some of the things that we missed out on in the podcast, some of the things that we didn't get to during the show, you're going to have to go check out the podcast.

podcast, Romeo's After the Show, to see what we talked about or what I talked about, some of the things that I missed, what's going on in the news, what's going on in Bakersfield, and just things that I got to say. 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You can only get that on the podcast. So you get what you missed on the show, and then you'll get a little extra. Now go find out where I get podcasts, where you get them, iTunes, Spreaker, I mean YouTube. I got a YouTube channel. It's all Romeo and Friends. That's how you look it up, Romeo and Friends. It's the podcast. Like I said, you're going to get the show, and you're going to get a little extra, okay? So make sure you go check it out. You'll see it under, I don't know, just things I got to say. Romeo's After the Show, after the lights are turned off, the mic is off, the radio station is off. I'm out the studio. I'm in my own studio doing it for you. All right, so check it out. Romeo and Friends, it's the podcast. You can get it anywhere that you get podcasts, and obviously check out the YouTube channel. I'm going to do some stuff there as well, maybe some video. You know, maybe I'll start doing some video for you. It's Romeo, it's Hot 94.1.

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94.1 The Rhythm of the Valley. It's Romeo. All right. I don't know if I've ever told you guys this story. I may have told you it, when it happened a couple of years ago. I was up north visiting my mom and I went for a run. It was about probably about 6 a.m. I think I went for a run and I'm running by this strip mall and there's this bum. I see this guy getting out of his Tesla, yelling at this homeless dude who was sitting in front of his shop. Now, mind you, it's 6 a.m. in the morning, okay? Nothing's open. Nothing opens until it was probably a Saturday morning. It might even been a Sunday morning. No, maybe it was Saturday morning. So at what time's everything open? 9, 10 on a Saturday, right? And this guy's yelling at this homeless guy. And to get out, get out, get out. Well, the homeless guy's trying to pick up his stuff and roll, right? This guy pulls out a 38 on him. How do I know what his 38 was? Because when I saw it and I saw him pull out the gun, I ran over. I was running on the street in front of the, and I stopped and said, "What in the hell are you doing?" And he pointed the gun at me. I didn't really think he was going to shoot me, but when somebody points a gun at you, hey, it's scary, right? But you really believe some jackass in a Tesla is going to shoot somebody? I mean, come on. This idiot was just, he was just being an a-hole. It was an awkward and a scary situation. So I grabbed my phone to call the cops and he jumps in his car and takes off. But basically the guy was the shop owner and he didn't want this homeless guy in front of the shop. But instead of calmly asking the dude to leave, he pulls out a gun. Now, it was crazy. It was awkward, but you know, it all worked out for the best, I guess. I mean, nobody got shot. This idiot rolled off, you know, like a little bee in his Tesla. But he was a man because he had a gun. Already 4-2-5-4-7-7. Let's talk about the craziest situations you've ever been in. The most awkward situations, crazy situations. How'd you handle it? What happened? Have you ever been in a place when it was being robbed? I have a friend that's been in a place when it was being robbed. She said that was scary. RD 4254-7-7. What kind of crazy situations you've been in inside of the 4.1?

Hot 94.1, the Rhythm of the Valley. It's Romeo. All right, let's talk about these crazy situations, these awkward situations you've ever been involved in. I have quite a few of them. I have a couple of real crazy ones, actually, and some awkward ones. Gosh, been in a lot of crazy situations in my life now that I think about it. All right, 842-547-7. Hey, Romeo. One time, me and the wife were out to dinner, and my buddy's wife walks into the restaurant we're sitting at with another dude. I guess she was cheating on him. She looked at me. I looked at her. She just sat down and never made eye contact again. Well, what did you do? What did you do? How did you handle it? Did you tell your friend? Did you walk over and say hi? I mean, what happened? All right, 842-547-7. Yo, Rome, craziest situation I've been in, Romeo, and I'm still in it, married with my cheating wife. Well, at least you know. I mean, why are you staying around if you don't like it? All right, 842-547-7. I was in an awkward situation when I first moved to Bakersfield. This was kind of funny. I broke up with the chick I was dating because we lived in different towns, right? And I moved to Bakersfield. I broke up with her because we weren't going to live in the same town. And I went to a show in LA with another girl and another friend of mine. And she had found out I was going to that show through the record label who gave me the money, or gave me the money, gave me the tickets, right? So she showed up. Like, I don't even know why she showed up. Like, it was awkward though. Luckily, the chick I was with was cool. Hey, good morning, Romeo. Hey, I was at a gas station getting gas, and I had my music on still in my car. The old man yelled at me and told me to turn that off and swung at me twice with a crowbar. When I told him it's a free country and I can have my music on if I want to, luckily I didn't get hit, though. Like I said, man. You get in these crazy, awkward situations, man. What happened? 842-547-7. It's Hot 94.1.

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At 84.1, the Rhythm of the Valley, it's Romeo. All right, let's talk about these crazy situations, awkward situations you've been in. Look, they don't always have to be dangerous. They could be funny. They could be, you know, you could have got caught with a girl and her dad walked in. That happened to me once when I was in high school. The football coach, I was dating the football coach's daughter, and he was my football coach. And it was, I was just a kid and I'm sitting there on the couch with her. He walks in and I was like, oh, hell, what's going on here? And he was cool. What's up? What's up, Rome? Nothing. All right. But you know, you get a little scared sometimes. I could tell you all kinds of crazy situations. I remember when I was a kid, I grew up in Humboldt County on the Indian Reservation. Well, back in the day, and they still do, but they grew a lot of weed back then. So I'm with my uncle. He's going to check on his plants. And here comes camp flying over, coming in hard, you know, SWAT style. We got to roll. And so now we're just running down a hill trying to get away from camp. We got away, but tried to get away from camp. It was even funnier is when I lived on the res, camp used to, you know, they would, and camp is the government agency that would come in and rip up all the pot plants, rip up all the farms.

0: And they would build, they would take it right down to the bottom of the road. There was a clearing right by the road to the dump. And they would just build a pile probably as high as a 2-3-story building of weed. And they'd light that bad boy up. And me and my cousins, me and my friends, we'd be sitting there on our bikes just watching a pile of weed go up in smoke. No, we'd probably 50 yards away. Just chilling. I mean, crazy. Situations we've been in. All right, 842-547-7. Good morning, Hot. What's going on?
1: Hey, Romeo.
0: What up, man?
1: I'm hearing you talk about a crazy situation you've been in.
0: Yeah.
1: And then you said somebody else said that they seen someone they know and that they were cheating. And all
0: stuff. Yeah. Guy said he saw his buddy's wife with another man at a restaurant.
1: Yeah, see, stuff like that. I don't know. I'm like old school. I'm like, you just mind your own business. You don't be saying, oh, I seen this and that. At the end of the day, they're probably still going to get back together. He's just going to he looked at it.
0: Sure. Maybe. You might be right about that. I don't know what he did. He didn't tell me what he did. He just said it was awkward for him. So, yeah.
1: If you see one of your friends' wives with somebody else, you go and tell Romeo?
0: Me? I'm snitching. It's like a straight, I'm straight snitching like I'm under the lamp.
1: I'm taking pictures.
0: I'm taking pictures. I'm sending video. I'm snitching on everybody.
1: That's a good one.
0: I've told you that for decades. If I catch you cheating, I don't even have to know you. I just have to know you're cheating, and I'm snitching on you. All right, 842-547-7. What kind of crazy situations you been in? Have I ever caught any of my buddies cheating on their old ladies? I don't think I have, or vice versa. I don't think I've seen that. All right, 842-547-7. What do you got? Throw me outside of the 4.1. Manish on a beach.

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0: Hi, 94.1, the Rhythm of the Valleys, Romeo. All right, so crazy situations you've been in, or, you know, awkward situations you've been in. What do you got? 842-547-7. I could tell you all kinds of stories. I remember one time I was 13 years old. I had to go to Tahoe for my aunt's wedding, and I had to be back home before they were leaving. I had to be back for something. Like, I think I was playing football at the time, and I had to be back for a game or something. And so I had to take a Greyhound bus from Tahoe back to the Bay. And about 30 minutes into the drive, the lady sitting next to me started going into convulsions and foaming at the mouth. And so what was supposed to be a couple hour trip ended up, we had to stop. We had to get medical attention for this woman that was sitting next to me. It took, you know, it was snowing. So it took forever for the ambulance to get there. And it was creepy. Boy, I'm this 13-year-old kid. Never got on a bus again after that. Crazy. All right, 842-547-7. So there's just a lot of, we can put in a lot of situations, right? What do you got? Ooh, I got another one. I just remembered. When I first got into radio, my first radio job when I was in college, I used to have to host a club, a nightclub. And I met the Bud Light girl. And I started seeing the Bud Light girl. And I was at her place. I didn't realize her place was, she had an apartment, but her apartment was on the grounds of her father, her mom and dad's compound. It's huge. And he was like a director for the FBI or something, like regional director for the FBI. Yeah, that was interesting meeting him, to say the least. He had all kinds of, that was kind of awkward. He was cool after, you know, he realized we were dating, but yeah, he was just, it was awkward. All right, 842-547-7. Like I said, man, what kind of crazy situations have you been in? Apparently, I'm the only one that's been in them. It's out of the 4.1.
1: What up? 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

On 94.1, the rhythm of the valleys, Romeo. So let's talk about it. Let's talk about some of the crazy, some of the awkward situations you've been in. All right, 842-547-7. Hey, Romeo, when I was a teenager, I was having sex with my girlfriend in my room, and her mom came to pick her up, and I forgot to lock the door. And her mom just walks in, freaks out, called my mom. My mom acted all surprised. All right, 842-547-7, getting married. That's the craziest situation you've ever been in, getting married. You know, can I say, I got to tell you a story about getting married, by the way. I was sitting at, where was I at? Last weekend, I was sitting at, having breakfast with friends of mine in, I think I was in Atascadero. I think it might have been where I was, if I remember correctly. I was in Atascadero, right? So I'm having breakfast. And my friend's got a bottle of champagne. They're having mimosas, right? One of my friends, she says, well, we're not going to finish this bottle. Give it to the guys behind you. So I grab the rest of the bottle. I give it to the guys behind me. And I go, here, guys, have a good time. They're not going to finish this. And it was a full bottle of champagne. And the guys go, oh, the guys are laughing. They're like, oh, my guy's getting married today. We can't get him too drunk, right? And you just hear, when he said that, some guy just yells out, don't do it. Why do you want to get married? Sitting next to his wife. And I'm like, well, you got to be a jackass, dude. I'm like, no, man. And so I said, well, no, enjoy your wedding. Have a nice day, guys. I mean, have fun. Enjoy everything about it. Why you got to be an a-hole like that, right? Why you got to tell some dude, right? For him, this is the most exciting time in his life. He's getting married to the girl he loves. And you got some old jackass sitting next to his wife saying, don't do it. Why you got to say that, man? Just keep your mouth shut. All right, 842-547-7, Rome. This didn't happen to me, but to my son's mom. They were at Walmart on Panama, and our son was singing his ABCs, and out of nowhere, that was just the end of the story. There you go. I don't know how that story ends. It's Hot 94.1.

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1: Yeah.
0: 411.
2: 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And all the latest tabloid bullshit.
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5: For Wednesday, August 26, 2026, the Real Housewives of Beverly Hills star Erica Jayne is being put on notice by the court handling her divorce from her estranged husband, Tom Girardi. Wrap up the case or it's going to get thrown out, according to legal docs. A hearing was set for early next year where Erica and Tom were ordered to appear in court and give a good reason for what's taking so long with the divorce. The parties were warned to explain why the case has been stalled for years, and if it's not convincing, the case will be dismissed with no final judgment. Mama June's daughter, Pumpkin, says the money she's made from OnlyFans and a strip club appearance has officially paid off in a major way. She just bought her family home outright. Pumpkin said, she paid the remaining $42,700-something balance on her four-bedroom, two-bathroom Central Georgia home in cash. She says she's been in a rent-to-own agreement for the property for around 6 years, paying $646 a month to a local man she knew. But Pumpkin says she never had the money to pay it off during her prior marriage, despite always hustling and carrying the financial load. So OnlyFans in a strip club. That's how you get it done. Dolly Parton, the country music icon behind some of the biggest songs ever recorded, has passed away. Her head of security announced her death Tuesday on Instagram. Dolly died in, I guess it was said that Dolly had passed away in the last couple of hours in Nashville. The cause of death is unclear, but Dolly told People on Friday that she was dealing with some health issues. How old was she? Oh, 80 years old. Dolly Parton was 80 years old. All right. On streaming tonight, you got Reacher on Prime Video, 100 Years of Solitude, the part two finale, and then The Last Sunrise. Jeopardy Masters, Big Brother, Master Chef, and Nation's Dumbest. That's all on television tonight.
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did 4.1 the rhythm of the valley. It's Romeo. You ever been in like a crazy situation, an awkward situation, maybe a bank robbery or a store being held? I have a friend who was in a, I think it was a Payless Shoes, and was getting robbed. She was in there buying shoes for her kid, and somebody came in and robbed the joint. Hey, Rome, this is Slick. I had a crazy moment going to the Fast Trip to gas up before work, and I go inside to pay. When I came back to my truck, some guy was just leaning on my truck. I told him, move. He said, is this your car? I said, yeah, move now before I beat you up. And an old man walked up on him and hit me and told get from up here. What?

you're going to have to, how did that end? Hit you or hit him? And told, get from up here. I don't know what that, I don't know who got hit. You're going to have to text me what really happened. All righty, 4254-7-7. Rome, when I was in my early 20s, I was at my girl's house, which she was living at her parents, and I was doing something to her sexually, and her dad walked in. It was super awkward. He asked his daughter, what are you doing? She just said, what do you think? And walked out of the room. I was nervous as hell, and he just said, it's time for you to go home. Yeah, well, I can see that being a crazy situation. Alrighty, 4254-7-7. What kind of crazy situations? Awkward situations. What have you been in? Romeo, time to the 4.1.

0: How did Woo Boy won the Rhythm of the Valleys? Romeo, let's talk about these crazy situations that you've been into, right? You ever been in one? Hey, Rome. I was at my sister's candlelight. I was at my sister's candlelight, and my brother was trying to fight a guy who was not the same color as us. He assumed that he's the guy that the guy had something to do with her death. I tried to stop him. Then he pulled out his gun on me and pulled the slide back to put a bullet in the chamber and told me to move out of the way. I told him, so you're gonna pull out your gun on me because I'm not letting you fight this guy? So I step aside, they start fighting.
1: Oh my God.
0: Yeah, that's a crazy situation. Yo, Rome, I invited my good friend over to have some drinks and watch football game with his new trans girlfriend. Turns out I used to mess with her.

We're back in my single days. Now I'm afraid my wife will find out because now they talk a lot since that day. It was so awkward, and now I'm scared my wife's going to find out I used to be bi. well, I mean, small town things, you know, small town things happen in small towns. I mean, hey, good luck with that, man. That's funny. Tide 94.1.

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0: 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At Just Swing It. Swing like a boss. Eat like a king. 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

Hey, Rome. The old man, oh, this is a follow-up on something. The old man who pulled a gun, oh, pulled up. The old man that pulled up to get gas as well, he's seen and heard him telling move. I guess the old man needed to relieve some frustration because he punched the dude that was at my truck and wouldn't move. Yeah, the old man was at least 60 plus. He punched the dude hard, moved after that. Oh, I see what you're saying. So the old man was helping you out, Slick. Is that what you're saying? Slick said he came out the gas station. Some dude was on his truck and wouldn't move. Hey, Rome. It was my birthday. Me and my girl were getting ready to go have dinner right when we were going to have. Right when we were going to leave, we decided to bust a quickie in the living room. She was on top of me. And her mom decided to vibe to the living room, hand me my birthday card and tell us sorry. Hand me my birthday card and tells us sorry. Here you go. And now I hope you guys finish. Now my girl jumps off and felt so embarrassed. Not me. Gosh. Well, there you go. All right. I can see how that would be awkward for her. Oh my gosh. What did you send me here? Yo, Rome, check this one out. One of my exes did one of those dumbass loyalty tests on me. I was with her for 2 months in a relationship, knew her for 6 months. She hadn't met my family or anything. Well, yeah, I failed. Had her friend try to get at me. Well, girl power, right? So then we get caught, whatever. Me and the friend start talking and like actually like that confrontation wasn't weird as it is. She starts telling me she can't wait to sleep with my brother. So I told her I can't wait till she does either. She gets in contact with me, with my bro. They plan a date for her to go over. She walks, some of these text messages are long. She walks in and I'm waiting for her. Well, since I'm talking to her friend, she wants revenge on her friend too. So we do it. My brother ends up in it anyway. A few hours later, fast forward current days, I'm with the friend and my ex is pregnant. Could be mine or my brother's. Not sure if anyone else is a possibility. Oh my God. That's crazy. You're right. Crazy situations, man. Sometimes you just end up in one. Romeo, outside 94.1.

0: 104.1, the middle of the valley is Romeo. Let's get into these crazy situations, awkward situations you've ever been in. I mean, sometimes it's just the wrong place at the wrong time. What are you going to do? Already 425-4-7-7. Good morning, Al. What's going on?
1: Good morning, Romeo.
0: Hey, what's up?
1: So my awkward situation is I had my first threesome when I was 45 years old.
0: Your first threesome at 45. Okay.
1: That's kind of old. Anyway, so it was with my situationship and his girlfriend. And right in the middle of the threesome, it was like a light switch with her. She went off and started going off on him, and they started arguing and fighting. Mind you, this person I've known half of my life, the man, but okay, the girlfriend, I have no clue about. So she got to get naked in this, and we were almost there, but she, like I said, like a light switch, she went crazy. They started arguing and fighting, whatever. Story short, at the end of it, me and her end up in the ambulance driving to the hospital together. And mind you, I didn't fight in this, but I got hurt in it.
0: How'd you get hurt?
1: Exactly, right?
0: Was this her first threesome and that's why she was tripping, or what? Why did she start tripping?
1: It was my first threesome, but they're from my understanding, they're a swinger couple, so I have no idea what that. We were all drunk. I can tell you that much. We were all drunk.
0: Gosh, so I hope so.
1: I don't know how the heck this happened, but like I said, we end up in the hospital.
0: Oh, that's hilarious.
1: Riding in the ambulance together, I was like, oh God, I don't even want to be here.
0: So nobody got in them that night?
1: Basically, no. It was a lot of touching and kissing and rubbing and all that stuff. Just, she spoiled that. She spoiled it for me.
0: She
1: ruined it for me.
0: Well, hey, you could always try again.
1: maybe not. I don't know. I ended up in a boot. I could tell you this, how bad it got. I was in a boot for 2 weeks.
0: Well, I hope you get your threesome at some point.
1: Well, within my 50s, Romeo, I'm almost there.
0: Okay. Well, good luck with that. I hope it works out for you. Thanks for calling.
1: Bye-bye.
0: I mean, there's nothing worse, right, than thinking you're going to have a threesome and ending up in a hospital. Romeo, it's on 94.1.
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0: Stockton, Bakersfield, Oakland, Dago, LB, City Week, Coastin.
1: Father, in the name of Jesus, we just pray that you wake up the West.
0: LA, Valley, Eastside, Westside, Sac, Romano, Vallejo, the Hillside.
1: They are not like us, but we want to be like you. Jesus.

94.1, the Rhythm of the Valley. It's Romeo. Let's talk about these crazy situations or awkward situations you've ever been in, right? 842-547-7. Hey, Rome, I was having a threesome in the almond orchards in Shafter. Cops pulled up on us. Now that was hella awkward. I don't know. Not for the cops. The cops have probably pulled up on a lot of, you know, people getting busy in the in their cars. Hey, Rome, I got that girl, man. She didn't get none that night. I'll handle her. Oh, you're talking about poor girl. Poor girl. She said whether she said she was 45 years old. She was going to have her first threesome, but I guess the girlfriend started tripping and they both ended up in the hospital. She ended up in a boot. Oh, that's too bad. Alrighty, 4254-7-7. Yo, Rome, what's the wildest situation you ever been in? Wow. I've been in a lot of wild situations.

I think the craziest thing that really, and this is going to sound really, really stupid, but I think the craziest thing I've ever really been involved in was when I was on the res, when I lived on the res. And see, back when I lived on the res, it was they grew a lot of pot. So we were like the biggest, our area was like the biggest pot producing area in the country. So they would have these people called camp, and camp would come in and they would fly helicopters around and look for patches. And we had my uncle set some big patches on the res, and it was no big deal for us to go with them to water. You know, we wouldn't water, I mean, obviously, but it was no big deal for us to be with our uncles, you know, our aunts and uncles on the reservation, and then just going, hey, we got to stop by the patch and I'm going to, you know, I got to water real quick. And as a kid, you just sit in the truck or sit, you know, sit in the bed of the truck. You wouldn't really do much. But when camp came, you'd just take off. You didn't take off in your truck. You just took off running because camp came in on helicopters and on foot. So that was kind of crazy. The first time I had to run out of a pot patch or a weed patch was kind of wild. The other thing that was funny, though, that was just crazy, this is just crazy, was when what camp would do is they would take all the weed that they collect and they'd build a pile probably as high as a two-story building, and they would just light it on fire. Now, as kids, we were on our bikes. We could literally, we'd go watch them light it on fire because it was cool to us, man. It was a big fire, you know, probably, I don't even know how tall. And we would literally maybe be 40 yards from it, watching it, just sitting there, me and my cousin, just sitting on our bikes, cousins and friends, just watching all this weed burn. I'm pretty sure we were high by the time we went home. So, I mean, I've been in a lot of wild situations. Those are just two of the funniest, I guess. You throw me outside 94.1.

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2: Yeah.

94.1, the Rhythm of the Valley. It's Romeo. So this is a wild story. I don't know if you guys have seen this yet, but this, I wish Daniel was around right now so I could ask him these questions from a lawyer's legal perspective. But Meta, you guys know Meta, Mark Zuckerberg. I guess Meta is Facebook and Instagram and Meta, the company. I guess they agreed to pay $16.7 billion to settle a social media addiction case. Have you guys heard about this? Apparently, I don't know if it was parents or if it was a class action lawsuit or what it was, but there was a lawsuit that claims, Meta designed Facebook and IG to addict children and fueled a mental health crisis that reacted all comers of the nation. Now, in addition to shelling out $16.7 billion to California and 28 other states, which means where does that money go? Why does California get that money? What about the people that were affected by the addiction part of this claim or this lawsuit? If whatever that means, I don't know how that works. So the company agreed to create daily limits and blocks on nighttime use for teenage users, plus enhanced age assurance measures to prevent children from accessing the platform or age restriction content available on the platform. Now, apparently there's no judge. Apparently the judge hasn't signed off on this yet, but they're required to create safeguards to help parents and guardians protect their children online. The settlement still needs to be approved by a judge, so we'll see what happens. Meta denied the allegations, but settled the case. The company says could have ended up costing them over $1 trillion in penalties. Meta still faces thousands of lawsuits in federal and state courts, so they may not be, this may not be the last time the company

0: company shells out big bucks to settle. Here's my question. In March, they were ordered to pay $375 million for misleading consumers about safety. Earlier this month, a judge... Here's my question about this. Here you go. $567 million also in March. A Los Angeles jury found Meta and Google liable for a woman's anxiety and depression and ordered them to pay her $6 million in damages. Here's my question. At what point is it... we've all known this. We've known this for how many years now that these phones are addictive? We've known them for that they do these algorithms and these different things to get you addicted in the same way a drug addicts you, how it affects your brain, right? And why should we blame them? Why is it Facebook's fault or Meta's fault that you as parents can't control your kids? You as parents can't monitor your kids and what they do on their phones or not buy them a phone. I don't understand that. Now, I think it's wrong. Don't get me wrong. I think it's wrong. I think it's absolutely horrible that these companies are doing this, you know, to addict children. Or addict teenagers or adults, or, you know, I would say simple-minded adults, because adults should be smarter than that, but you're not. So you get just as addicted as your kids do. So I agree that they're 100% liable for doing that. But why is there no accountability for the parents? You know? Why? Maybe if parents started raising their kids, we wouldn't have all these crazy problems that we see in this world today. But, and I would go a step further. If you want to really help the internet, don't let stupid people use it. Don't let stupid people on social media. They're the ones that are really causing the problems. Romeo, it's Hot 94.1.
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0: I had to go by one, the rhythm of the valley. It's Romeo, what'd you send me here? Yo, Rome, when I was 18, my mom had just got a Chrysler 300 when they had just came out and everyone had them. So I remember when everybody had those Chryslers. So I went to get a haircut at 8 a.m. in it. I was talking to some girl flexing, saying just got it, but it had to be back at 11 to give my mom the car back because she had stuff to do. I got my haircut, pick up the girl, and my plan was to hit the orchards, get it in. We got out there, and she says no breakfast first. I was like, nah, man, I came for this. We're in the fields close to McFarland. I lived in Delano at the time, and she was like, nah, I want breakfast first. And I told her, I'm taking her home then. I'm taking her home then. Time is getting short. She refused, Rome, and there's no way I'm going to get yelled at by my mom for making her late for whatever she had to do. She went to the passenger side, opened her door, she went to the passenger side, opened her door, got her off, locked her door, told her she was walking, went back to the driver's door. My dumbass hit the lock button on the door, so it locked the driver door as well. Had to call my mom to bring the spare key to unlock it. Poor girl was right there telling my mom the whole scoop. She found out it was my mom's car. Bro. She was willing to have sex with you in an orchard in McFarland, bro. You couldn't have ran through a McDonald's drive-thru and got a Egg McMuffin for her?
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3: Is this the one? Where?

It's like I'm 17 again, peach fuzz on my face. Looking on the case, trying to find a hella chase. Oh my God, I'm on the chase. Chevy, it's getting kinda heavy. Irrelevant, selling it, dipping away. Time keeps slipping away. Zipping the safe, flipping for pay. Tipping like I'm dripping in paint. Up front, folk, like a leaf.

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1: Yeah.
0: 411.
2: 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And all the latest tabloid bullshit.
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5: Right now.
6: Well, Wednesday, August 26, 2026, looks like Suge Knight is making a bombshell claim amid the Tupac Shakur murder trial, saying that Dwayne Keith D. Davis, the lawyers offered him up to $1 million to say Keefe wasn't in the car that allegedly shot Tupac. I guess on Tuesday, he said he refused the alleged offer, insisting his loyalty to Tupac can't be compromised. Blake Lively is soaking up all the summer she can. I guess she took her kids and some friends to Canada for a boat day. There's some footage showing the actress pulling up to a port in Ontario last Friday with a boat full of friends and children, including some of her own. Famous Dex has been arrested for domestic battery. Official records show the rapper was taken into custody on Sunday and booked on a domestic battery charge. Orlando Bloom dropped out of his recent movie at the last minute. The cast and crew who feel screwed over are especially mad because without his star power to match, how do you say her name? Priyanka Chopra's? The project might be no good. Orlando was set to star in and co-produce the upcoming indie survival thriller flick Reset alongside her. And we hear he was on board all through pre-production, but peaced out just as cameras were about to roll. Khloe Kardashian's close friend, Khadija Heck, claims she is struggling to make ends meet amid her bitter divorce from her ex, Bobby McRae, and she's relying on her friends for financial help. I guess she asked the court to award her child and spousal support. The reality star revealed she was paid $25,000 per episode for the Hulu reality show The Girls for a total of $150,000, which was produced by Khloe. I guess now she's looking for her ex to pay some of that, I guess. I don't know. The Hollywood Hills home where David allegedly murdered Celeste Rivas Hernandez is sitting vacant and hoping for a new tenant, so they just lowered the rent. Apparently, it's dropped in price from $23,950 a month.

0: month to 21,500 as it sits on the market. New to streaming this week, you got Reacher Season 4, Episode 5, 100 Years of Solitude, The Last Sunrise, Jeopardy Masters, Big Brother, Master Chef, and Nation's Dumbest. 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

91.1, the rhythm of the valley. It's Romeo. Oh, I gotta tell you, another marriage bites the dust because of a coworker. I don't know when you guys are gonna ever start listening to me about your coworkers. I know you guys like your coworkers. Some of you like them, some of you hate them. The best thing you could do for your marriage is hate your coworker. A buddy of mine I grew up with, I've known this guy since high school. I've known him for a long time, and he's an IT guy. And he runs his own IT business. He doesn't live in Bakersfield. He lives out of state, lives in another state. Well, him and his wife have been together a long time. They've been together for 25 years, I think. I think they got married when I moved to Bakersfield. And then they moved out to Ohio. And no, not the trailer park. Had a couple of kids. He does real well, real, real well for himself. So he owns his business, and it's the stupidest cliche you can ever. He slept with his secretary, right? New secretary. She'd been there for about a year, I guess. You know, you talk to him every day, right? What happens? So now his wife, he called me

to tell me what happened the other day. And I was waiting to talk about it with you guys because you're coworkers, man. You guys got to realize they are the worst possible enemy. They're the biggest enemy to your marriage is your coworkers for a lot of different reasons, you know. And I've been telling you guys this for years. You guys sit and have conversations with your coworkers. It's just like dating. You have these intimate conversations with them, or you have coworkers that are always trying to give you advice, which is terrible advice. No coworkers ever given. How many of you got a coworker that you come to work and go, man, my marriage, me and my wife were fighting last night, blah, blah, blah. And they go, you know what you need to do, bro? You need to apologize. You need to go home. You need to say you're sorry. You need to talk it out. No, the first thing they say is, bro, let's go to the bar and we'll forget her. You can do better, right? It's all her. No. So coworkers give you the worst advice when it comes to your relationship. Not to mention all you guys are out there flirting with each other at work. You're dating. You're basically dating your coworkers. Because you're having conversations about things that happen at home that have nothing to do with you and that coworker, right? So this is a conversation I have with my close friend. He was going to work, talking to his secretary about what was going on at home. And guess what? She's just the secretary. She doesn't have, a 4,000 square foot house. She's living in an apartment. She doesn't, she's going to the gym every day looking hot. The wife's a little frumpy, you know, not doing, you know, with a little bit of an attitude. And you got this. So he ended up making a bad decision. And now we'll see how it all plays out. But you guys don't understand that. And you guys just, you don't listen. Or maybe you don't care. What's that? Oh, that's my work wife. What do you think that really means? You think that's a term of endearment? No, that's you stepping out of your marriage. Or that's my work husband. Or no, we're just coworkers. Yeah, you're just coworkers. Until you're not. And then you went there. I bet without doing any, without looking up any statistics, I would bet that the majority of men or women that have cheated on their husbands or wives was with a coworker. Not a Nudo study, but I would bet that most people who cheat on their spouses, it's with a coworker. And why is that? Because, well, you spend a lot of time with them and you start having these conversations that are intimate and all of a sudden you're in a relationship. I mean, I don't know for sure because I don't have any coworkers. Well, I have coworkers, but I don't talk to any of my coworkers. I just don't see them. So, yeah, let's talk about coworkers. You got good ones, you got bad ones.

0: Out of 12.1, the rhythm of the valley, it's Romeo. All right, let's talk about your coworkers, man. What happened with your coworkers? You got a story? You got a good one? You got a bad one? What went down? All right, hey, Rome, let me tell you what happened. I started this job. I started this job one time. I don't want to say where it was at because I still work there. But I went to the Christmas party the first year with my girlfriend, and it turned out that one of the women that worked at the job and my girlfriend had went to high school together, and they didn't like each other. I guess they always had beef. So this girl that worked with me was always hitting on me, was always trying to get with me, was always trying to sleep with me because she hated my girlfriend. Yes, Rome, I did end up sleeping with her, so you're right. Coworkers can be the worst. Well, you didn't have to sleep with her. I'm guessing you and your girlfriend are no longer together, but you still got the job, huh? You're still working at the company. I mean, coworkers are very detrimental to your health. I'm sorry. Coworkers are not. Of all the people in this world that can ruin your life, the biggest is the coworker. The biggest is the coworker. You want to stay away from your coworkers. Yeah, they can really cause a lot of problems in your relationships and your home life. Yeah. RD 4254-77. It's Romeo. It's Hot 94.1.
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3: 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At Just Swing It. 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

Out of the 4.1, the rhythm of the valleys, Romeo. Okay, so coworkers, right? You got good coworkers, you got bad coworkers. I would venture to say that 99% of you got bad coworkers. Not a lot of, RD 4254-7-7. Hey, Romeo, let me tell you what happened when I went back to work and what this coworker did to me. So when my kids started going to school, I had free time on my hands. I was a stay-at-home mom raising my kids. My husband has a great job that pays all the bills, but I was looking for something to do. So I got a little part-time job in an office. Now, there were three women in the office, including me. One of the women was always trying to take me out. She befriended me. We talked a lot about being a, home life. I thought she was my friend. She would try to take me out to happy hour, get me drunk. Well, it turns out she was trying to steal my husband from me. It took me a while to figure out. I was kind of naive, Romeo, because I was a stay-at-home mom and I was back in the workforce thinking how great this was, but this woman was trying to take my man, Rome. I found out one night we were out partying. We went back to the house with a group of people and she tried to get my man alone. My man luckily told me immediately about it and I kicked her out of my house, never talked to her again, Rome. I actually quit the job because she did that. Yeah, I mean, that's the problem. See, one of the biggest problems though with coworkers is you guys think you're friends, so you give them all this information. I mean, either way, you talk about your home life, you talk about personal things that you should never talk about with a coworker, and then you wonder why they try to manipulate you and take what's yours or try to get something out of you. Because, you know, yeah, that's fortunately there. I've heard a lot of stories about. I've heard a lot of stories like that one. You know. The other story I hear a lot of is coworkers. When you're the young, hot coworker, you're the young, hot woman that comes into a new company with a bunch of fat ladies, they will try to fatten you up so that you look just like them. And they want to bring you down to their level instead of you bringing them up to your level. I've heard that story a lot also. Romeo, Sound 94.1.

0: Yeah.
1: Out of 4.1, the rhythm of the valley, it's Romeo. Hey, Rome, you still giving out Horror Night tickets? If so, what do I need to look out for? Thanks, Rome. I don't know. I know we're still giving them out, but that's a good question. What do you need to look out for? You're talking about Universal Studios, right? What do you got to listen for? Listen for the boogeyman. You got to listen for the boogeyman. Boogie, boogie, boogie, boogie. You know what I'm talking about. Listen for the boogeyman to call in. Yo, Rome, did you see that Dolly Parton died? You need to play a Dolly Parton song. Okay, I did see that she died. I also saw that Tim Curry died at 80 as well. Rocky Horror Picture Show, one of the craziest shows, actually one of the craziest shows ever is that Rocky Horror Picture, if you ever seen it at midnight. I don't know if you guys even know what that is. But Tim Curry, so who's the next? It's crazy how things happen in threes, isn't it? You got Dolly Parton yesterday, Tim Curry today or yesterday, and who's next? There's got to be one more celebrity to pass away, right? It's Romeo on Hot 94.1.
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0: 104.1, the Rhythm of the Valley. It's Romeo Gournat. What's going on?
1: Romeo, I try to keep my personal life and coworkers separate. I don't think they should mix.
0: Well, yeah, because you're probably doing some shiesty at work that you don't want your personal life to know about.
1: Or I'm doing something shiesty in my personal life that I don't want my coworkers to know about.
0: But you're saying you have interactions with both your coworkers and your personal life. You just don't want them to interact.
1: I don't. For instance, I don't let my coworkers know I'm Raider Dave, because then, you know, they'd all be like, "Oh, Raider Dave." So, you know, I just keep them separate.
0: Okay.
1: And I get a lot of haters, you know. Everybody, coworkers are always thinking that you're trying to take their spot. And I'm not. I don't want second place. I'm just here to work. Nobody's trying to take your spot. Raider Dave's just trying to make his mortgage. That's it. So I am one of those people that hates his coworkers.
0: Hate is a strong word, but okay.
1: But I do what I got to do. So
0: you don't got to hate them. You just got to ignore them. Or you just got to not tell them all your life.
1: I hate the brown nosy ones. We have one right now at work. Me and my team right now, we all get along great. We work great. But there's one. There's always that one that tries to, you know, bring the boss an apple, and he's wanting to go get the boss an energy drink, and he's just a brown noser.
0: That's hilarious. RD425477. Yo, Rome, Raider Dave's a celebrity now? Well, in his mind, he is. Yeah, Raider Dave's a huge success. Hey, Rome, what do you think of employees or coworkers that mess around or start a relationship from work? Should they get fired? No, why? Here's what I think. If they're just two single coworkers that start a relationship, why would you have a problem with it? Okay? If they start a relationship and they're cheating on their spouse, then yes, they should get fired. Because why would you want a cheater? Why would you want somebody like that with such low morals and ethics? Why would you want to employ that person? So I don't know what question you're at. If they're just two single people that work together, I don't care if they get together.

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94.1, the Rhythm of the Valleys, Romeo, RD42547-7. What'd you ask me here? Someone just texted me a question. Good morning, Romeo. I have a question. My girl and I have been together for 13 years with kids, but not married yet. We're happy together, but people tell us we should not get married because it's bad luck. What's your thought on that? My thought on marriage has always been the same. I think marriage is great. I don't think there's anything wrong with marriage. I think there are people out there that want to be married. I think there are people out there that are miserable people, and instead of blaming themselves and their own attitudes, they blame marriage because it failed. But no, I think marriage is the ultimate way to show somebody that you want to be with them. I don't think you can go any further than marriage because you've committed. You put it on paper, you go through a ceremony, you do all of these things that is the last step to showing somebody how much you really care and want to be with them. Okay? So, I think anybody that says marriage is sucks or is bad luck, it's they're just blaming marriage for their own inadequacies when it comes to relationships. RD42547-7. It's Romeo. It's RD4.1.

104.1, the Rhythm of the Valley. It's Romeo. Somebody texted me this a few minutes ago. Hey, good morning, Rome. I have a question. My girl and I have been together for 13 years with kids, but not married yet. We are happy together. People tell us we should not get married because it's bad luck. What's your thoughts on that? First of all, I want to say, I told you my thoughts are. I think marriage, there's nothing wrong with marriage. I think marriage shows an ultimate commitment to someone. That you can't go any further. You're offering up, well, half your stuff for the most part, especially if you get married in California. You're willing to give up half your stuff for this person, right? So how do you commit anymore? RD425477. Who are the people, by the way, that are telling you that marriage is bad luck? What's their relationship status? The people that are telling you guys shouldn't get married, what is their relationship status? Text me that, okay? RD425477. Hey, Romeo, for the guy talking about marriage is just a piece of paper. You're completely wrong about it. No, I'm not completely wrong about it. I'm completely right about it. You could love somebody. You can move in with somebody. You could have kids with somebody. You could share bills with somebody. You can think of all the things you can do with somebody. The ultimate commitment is marrying somebody. Putting it down in paper, doing it in front of your friends and family, putting rings on each other's fingers or however you know, you can't commit anymore. So I've always said this, marriage is the ultimate commitment. And for those of you that think marriage is wrong or bad luck or just a piece of paper, you idiots are, just trying to blame the sanctity of marriage for your bad relationships. Hey, Rome, question about marriage. I had to file for bankruptcy about 6 years ago. If we get married, will that reflect on her as far as credit goes? No. I don't know when I became an expert on marriage and credit, but I don't think it does. No, I don't think it does. RD425477. Yeah. You guys that think marriage is bad, marriage is just a piece of paper, marriage is bad luck, you guys really need to get therapy and work on yourselves to be in better relationships. It's out of 4.1.

Hot 94.1, the Rhythm of the Valleys, Romeo. So a guy was asking me, him and his girl have been together for 13 years, right? They have a couple of kids together, not married, but people are telling them they shouldn't get married because, whoever these people are telling them they shouldn't get married because it's bad luck. And I think that that's horrible advice. Horrible advice. I think marriage is great. If you want, you're going to commit to somebody, that's the ultimate commitment. It just, there's nothing more you can do. And then somebody asked me about tax purposes. I guess some guy filed bankruptcy. If he gets married, does that affect his wife? I don't know. I don't think it will. I don't know. Hey, Rome, don't get married. It will hurt you when tax season comes around. How? I don't know how that does, but okay. Hey, Rome, I've been with my wife, unmarried, with two kids for 22 years. My grandma and step-grandpa were together unmarried for almost 50 years. I love my woman and would love to finally tie the knot all in due time. Angel from Tulare. Yeah, that's not saying that people can't be together, you know, for however many years, 22 or 50 and not married. I'm just saying that anybody who says marriage is bad luck or marriage is just a piece of paper is an idiot. And no, marriage shows that you're ultimately committing to somebody. That's what it shows. You go up in front of your friends and family, you sign a piece of paper, you got to give up half your stuff if it don't work out. Sometimes you give up more than that, but that just shows how much you're willing to commit to another person. And there's nothing wrong with that, okay? And it's not, I'm glad Angel wants to tie the knot, but yeah. Anybody who talks bad about marriage is a miserable person to begin with. And marriage.

had nothing to do with your life being terrible. Okay? The sanctity or institution of marriage had nothing to do with your failed marriage. It had everything to do with you. And if you can't see that, you're an idiot. You're probably not in a great relationship now. RD 4254, 7-7. It's Romeo. It's Hot 94.1.

0: You can't see that, you're an idiot. You're probably not in a great relationship now. All right, 842-547-7. It's Romeo Tide, 94.1.
1: Turn me up a little bit.

94.1, the Rhythm of the Valley's Romeo. All right, we're talking about marriage a little bit and the fact that some guy said he's been with this girl for 13 years, a couple of kids, or they have kids. People are telling them they shouldn't get married. It's bad luck, which is just bad advice. It really is just bad advice. There's nothing wrong with marriage. Hey, Rome, at 21, a lot of friends told us, a lot of friends told us not to get married. Is this a different scenario? At 21, a lot of friends told us not to get married because we were too young and still in college. But now those friends are divorced. We're at multiple baby daddies while my husband and I, 14 years, no kids, making good money, traveling and partying together. So glad we didn't listen to anyone. You should never listen to anyone. Anyone that says, this is bottom line. Anyone that ever says marriage is bad is a miserable person and horrible at relationships. Okay? Marriage is not bad. Especially if you find the right person to be married to. Okay? There's nothing wrong with marriage at all. It's just these people who don't know how to be in relationships and always screw them up, they have to blame somebody because they're not going to blame themselves, right? I mean, how many people do you know walk around and go, you know what? My marriage was so messed up and it was all my fault. All I did was this, this, and this. No, it's the idea of marriage. Once you sign that paper, it's over with. Yeah, no, that's not true. All right, 842-5477. Good morning, Romeo. It's Paulina. Hey, Paulina's back. How was your weekend? Mine was good, Paulina. About this marriage thing. Coming from a woman, a marriage only benefits a woman, not men. Because women can wake up one day and just leave. Living here in California, you already know that women take advantage of that. Besides, what can a man get from a marriage? He can't get from just having a girlfriend. I'm not saying not getting married, but married without including the state, because a man has everything to lose in a marriage. He lives his livelihood, kids, money, assets. Yeah, you're right about that. But that's why I say, Paulina, that marriage is the ultimate commitment. Because if you're willing to put all of that stuff on the line for somebody, you can't commit to somebody any more than that. So that's why I say when people say marriage is, what marriage is the ultimate commitment. But she is right about that other stuff. RD 42547 7. It's Romeo. It's at 94.1.

0: When the rhythm of the valley, it's Romeo. So a guy sent me a text message. He's been with this girl for 13 years with kids. They're not married, but people keep telling them they shouldn't get married because it's bad luck. It's not bad luck. Those people don't know what they're talking about. Already 4254-7-7. Good morning, Nat. What's going on?
1: Top of the mountain, Mr. Romeo.
0: What's going on, man?
1: Hey, man, all that talking about marriage, man, you know, I just wanted to say something, man, you know. I've been with my girl close to like about 8 years, man.
0: Okay.
1: And let me just say this, man. I know one day I'm going to get married, man, but that's going to be when the right woman comes along. You know, because I've been here 8 years, man, and ain't nothing happening.
0: Get out of here. All right, 842-547-7. This is the guy. He texted me again about the third. This guy started this thing 13 years together, kids, not married. People are telling him marriage bad luck. He says, I asked him who told him it was bad luck. His two friends, brother-in-law, because they told me that they were happy before marriage. Now they divorced. Well, that relationship would have ended whether they got married or not. I'm just going to let you know that, okay? Anybody that gets married and gets divorced and blames marriage, it was going to happen anyways. Marriage is not the reason your relationship ended. You're just using that as an excuse because you don't know how to be in a good relationship. Already 4254-7-7. And if you're going to listen to these clowns, I feel bad for you. Because I'm not saying you have to get married. I guess I shouldn't say that. I'm not saying you have to get married. All I'm saying is marriage is the ultimate commitment to someone. If you want to put a fine point, a period at the end of a relationship, get married. Okay? And if it falls apart, your relationship is going to fall apart anyways. Marriage had nothing to do with it. All right, 842-547-7. It's Romeo. It's Hot 94.1.

0: I-94.1 The Rhythm of the Valleys, Romeo, and the 29th Annual Kern County Hispanic Chamber of Commerce Hispanic Business Conference and Expo is happening this Thursday. That is the 27th, and Jay is here. He's the president. He's the guy that comes in and tells us all the information. What's up, Jay?
1: Not much.
0: How you doing?
1: I'm good.
0: That's good to hear. I'm glad you're here.
1: I don't think we can come up with longer titles, right?
0: That's all right. That makes it better. That makes it better for people to listen. They need to, long titles they're okay.
1: We're all good. Thanks for having me.
0: Doubletree, you're going to be at Doubletree by Hilton at the hotel right there, 3100 Camino del Rio Court, right? So it's going on from what, 1 to 7?
1: Yeah, so this Thursday, August 27th, from 1 to 7. So it's going to be a long day filled with lots of information. So from 1 to 4, we're going to have workshops.
0: Yes.
1: And so a couple of the workshops we're going to have is Success Without Sacrifice, pretty much living and building a healthier approach to work and ambition and personal wellness. Without compromising performance.
0: Okay.
1: So we'll have a panel of experts. We're going to talk about that as well.
0: Oh, by the way, it's kind of funny that you have to do that. People get so caught up at work and forget about their life.
1: Right.
0: Outside of work, and it causes real problems. It's funny that we have to have that type of workshop for people.
1: Yeah, and I think it's funny that we have to schedule time for our family.
0: Yeah, exactly.
1: Yeah.
0: Exactly.
1: Yeah, that's the life we live right
0: that
1: now.
0: That is.
1: But yeah, pretty much life balance.
0: Well, not me. My whole life is goofing off.
1: Yeah.
0: It's the life you guys live.
1: And, you know, just personal well-being and like how to like protect yourself and your mind and things like that. And so we are going to have these in English and in Spanish in two separate rooms. So, you know, it'll be like 1 to 4, 1 to 2 will be, you know, the Success Without Sacrifice. Then we'll have another one that's going to be called... it's going to be called Show You the Money. Business, finance, and loans.
0: Okay.
1: So we'll have a lot of financial industries or financial folks who are going to be on this panel who are going to show you, you know, how to finance a business, get a loan, some that you don't even have to pay back. And I think this one is really important because it's not if you qualify, it's how you go about applying for the loan.
0: Yeah.
1: Or
0: how
1: you prepare your application.
0: Gotcha.
1: That's really the most important part of actually getting a loan for a business or taking out a personal loan is how you.
0: Now, those are from 1 to 4, right? 1 to 4. Okay.
1: Yeah. So, as I mentioned, 1 to 2 will be the Success Without Sacrifice. And then we'll have another one, Show You the Money. And that'll be from 2 to 3. And then we're going to end it with what everybody's talking about right now, which is artificial intelligence.
0: Oh, AI.
1: And so it's going to be AI as your new collaborator, unlocking innovation and productivity.
0: Oh, yeah. There's a lot of people that believe.
1: Yeah.
0: Yeah, use it to help you, not to hurt you. Yeah,
1: absolutely. So we have a great panel on both of them as well, and that'll be in English and in Spanish. So that's 1 to 4, and then from 4 to 7, we'll have a what's called like an Alive After 5 and then expo and networking event.
0: Okay. So

0: We have about 60 exhibitors in the DoubleTree Ballroom.
1: Okay.
0: Anywhere from healthcare to
2: Hold on a second, Jay. Let's get to that next. I just want to say a couple of things. So it's going to happen this Thursday. The classes he's talking about are 1 to 4 at the DoubleTree at the hotel on 3100 Camino Del Real Court. It's the 29th annual KCHCC Hispanic Business Conference and Expo. I do want to say this because how hard Mexican men work. How do you convince them to spend time with their family because they're trying so hard? Because you're old school. You're old school like me. You know how hard it is.
0: Yeah. It's old school. But hey, that's ingrained in us.
2: That's what I mean.
0: I mean, that's what was instilled. Like,
2: yes,
0: the day you were born, yeah, it's like you're going to work and you're going to work.
2: How many of these kids are going to have to tell their mom and dad, hey, we got to go. You got to go learn how to balance everything. Jay's going to teach you.
0: Yeah. You know, and I mean, folks are still coming back from the pandemic.
2: Yeah.
0: And
2: yeah,
0: it's just the price of, you know, things nowadays and at the grocery store are rising. So, hey, you know what? We got to work.
2: Yeah.
0: And if that means, you know, taking a little bit of time or a lot of time away from your family, then we got to do it.
2: Yeah, you got to do it. You got to do it. This is wild. I couldn't imagine teaching my dad that at this point.
0: For sure. Try being raised by a Mexican and a Filipino.
2: Sure. All right, Jay, hold on a second. So the 29th annual Kern County Hispanic Chamber of Commerce, it's the Hispanic Business Conference and Expo going on this Thursday, the 27th, over at the DoubleTree from 1 to 7 p.m. Throw me outside 94.1.
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2: 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At Just Swing It. 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Eat like a king. 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

0: At 94.1, the Rhythm of the Valleys, Romeo. And Jay is here. He is the president of the Kern County Hispanic Chamber of Commerce. The 29th annual Hispanic Business Conference and Expo is going on this Thursday. That's the 27th. 1 to 4, they have some business workshops. 4 to 7, you got expo and networking at the Doubletree, 3100 Camino del Rio Court. Jay, what is good morning? And what is
1: good
0: the...
1: morning.
0: What's the expo? What are we looking for at the expo?
1: It's going to be a great day, a long day of just workshops, and we have an expo, and we have networking. So, you know, this Thursday, August 27th at the Doubletree Hotel, 1-4, we'll have business workshops. So we're going to talk about AI. We're going to talk about loans, showing you the money, how to get finance. We're going to talk about, you know, life balance.
0: Yes.
1: All those things. And that's during the workshops. So that's 1-4. And then from 4-7, we're going to have the expo. So we're going to have about 60 exhibitors that are going to be out there, anywhere from, you know, healthcare to CCB, Bakersfield College, you know, healthcare providers,

0: We're going to have the Hard Rock Casino out there. You know, just different things that are out there that you can, you know, explore and get some more information about.
1: Mm-hmm.
0: And we're going to have, you know, psychiatric wellness center and financial institutions out there that will help you out. So
1: yeah,
0: it's going to be and some nonprofits, too. So it's like exhibitors, booths. They'll be open at 4 o'clock in the ballroom. And then we're also going to have appetizers hosted by the DoubleTree Hotel.
1: Okay.
0: And then we'll have refreshments. We'll have live music. And then we will have a VIP beauty bar hosted by Bellissima.
1: Oh yeah, you guys do that every year.
0: And so, yeah, the beauty bar, you know, again, we go back to life, you know, life balance, and then, you know,
1: yeah,
0: feeling good, looking good,
1: yep,
0: and you're going to go to work feeling that much better.
1: You know, so it's a great time to actually network with other people and see what's going on in the world and see what's going on in your own community. It really is to see all the people and talk to them.
0: Yeah, and the whole thing is that networking is free, you guys. Yeah. So, and this event, thank you to our sponsors. This event is, the value of the ticket is $15. If you go to our website, kchcc.org, you can download the ticket. It's a downloadable ticket. You can print it off, or you can show it at the door.
1: Okay.
0: And you will not have to pay for any of the workshops, any of the exhibitors, the food, all that other stuff. So, yeah, the VIP beauty bar is a big hit.
1: Mm-hmm.
0: We have Milan Institute that's going to be there as well. They're going to be doing makeup and hair and those little, like, those tinsel things that are popular nowadays with the girls. I mean, yeah. So, and lots of raffle giveaways. So, the only thing is, if you want a physical ticket, you can call our office, 633-5495. That will get you into a different drawing with nicer prizes.
1: Okay.
0: But if you come in with the downloadable ticket or you show your phone, you'll also get into a raffle.
1: All right. So it's all going down, just real quick, Jay. It's all going down this Thursday. That's the 27th from 1 to 7 over at the DoubleTree.
0: Yes.
1: You guys make sure you get your tickets, kchcc.org.
0: Yes.
1: Or you can, what's up?
0: No. I'm just saying. I mean, this is something that we want the community to be involved in, and our membership as well.
1: Yeah.
0: You do not need to be Hispanic to come to this event.
1: Yeah.
0: You know, Romeo, I've come on and you have me on a lot, and I appreciate your support and also Hot 94.1. I come in here because these events and these expos and businesses, business conferences and business workshops that we have, like, these are at no cost. You're gaining knowledge at no cost. The only thing that costs is going to be your time.
1: Yeah. Yeah.
0: So if you're a student that just went back to college and you have time to come by, learn how to network, you know? If you're, a small business owner,
1: I want to say this, because a lot of the things, almost everything you do, well, everything you do is for our community.
0: Right.
1: And I think people kind of lose it when they hear Hispanic Chamber.
0: Right.
1: I may be a different ethnicity with a business, but I still want to cater to the Hispanic community.
0: Right.
1: And this is one of the ways to learn, maybe learn how to do that, or maybe how, you know, it's not, that's, I think people miss that sometimes.
0: Yeah.
1: Maybe your business isn't doing as well as you'd like it to, and this opportunity here would give you a chance to grow your business in some capacity. You don't have to be Hispanic. You don't have to, you know, it's just Jay just happens to run the Hispanic Chamber of Commerce.
0: And you know what? The word Kern County Hispanic Chamber is in there. So Kern County, this is Kern County, and I'm going to say this, is that we need each other to survive in this
1: day and age.
0: We all do. I mean,
1: for our community to thrive.
0: Yeah. So, I mean, the folks that are going to be there, the attendees, the guests, the exhibitors, they're not all Hispanic.
1: Yeah.
0: You know, this is for everyone. And I really want to advise everyone to take advantage of our workshops and also the networking part. If you bring your business cards, or if you don't have any business cards, there isn't anything out there that I can tell you, and I've been in this for a long time, that you can just, how easy is it to just pass out a business card or to get a business card and to follow up with somebody, you know, and that's how you're going to make connections.
1: All right. So it's all going down. 29th annual Kern County Hispanic Chamber of Commerce Hispanic Business Conference and Expo. It's going on this Thursday from 1 to 7. Just go to the website, kchcc.org. Download your tickets. Going on at the DoubleTree.

0: over on Camino del Rio Court. You know where the DoubleTree is.
1: Yeah.
0: You guys all went there and partied at some point.
1: At some point when it was Odyssey back in the day, or I'm aging myself.
0: All right, Jay.
1: But anyways, well, thanks for having me on.
0: Absolutely.
1: I really, you know, thank you. Thank you for always making time for me, Romeo. To our community, to our people out there, come on down.
0: Don't miss it.
1: It's at no cost.
0: Yeah, don't miss out. It's Romeo. It's Hot 94.1.

Hot 94.1, the Rhythm of the Valley, it's Romeo. Now, I tell you guys about the podcast, right? What we do is every day after the show, I take out all the music, I take out the commercials, you can check out everything we talked about. I'm going to do something a little different starting now. I'm going to give you an after the show. Some of the things that we missed out on in the podcast, some of the things that we didn't get to during the show, you're going to have to go check out the podcast, Romeo's After the Show, to see what we talked about or what I talked about. Some of the things that I missed, what's going on in the news, what's going on in Bakersfield, and just things that I got to say. So you're not going to get that on the radio. You can only get that on the podcast. So you get what you missed on the show, and then you'll get a little extra. Now go find out where I get podcasts, where you get them, iTunes, Spreaker, I mean YouTube. I got a YouTube channel. It's all Romeo and Friends. That's how you look it up, Romeo and Friends. It's the podcast. Like I said, you're going to get the show, and you're going to get a little extra, okay? So make sure you go check it out. You'll see it under, I don't know, just things I got to say. Romeo's After the Show, after the lights are turned off, the mic is

The radio station is off. I'm out the studio. I'm in my own studio doing it for you. All right, so check it out. Romeo and Friends, it's the podcast. You can get it anywhere that you get podcasts. And obviously check out the YouTube channel. I'm going to do some stuff there as well. Maybe some video, you know? Maybe I'll start doing some video for you. It's Romeo. It's Hot 94.1.

0: gossip.
1: Yeah.
0: 411.
2: Yeah. And all the latest tabloid bullshit.
3: Let's go.
0: Yeah.
4: Here's Romeo with your Hollywood trash.
5: Right now. Wednesday, August 26, 2026. Taylor Swift has a warning for her haters that she bites back, apparently. The Grammy winner opened up about how she deals with criticism during nearly hour-long conversation. What did she say here? She was asked how she keeps public perception from messing with her creativity, and she said, "Sometimes when people are mocking me, it's really fun just to mock them back." She took it one step further, joking as she sometimes uses words her critics have to look up before they can talk you-know-what about her. Translation, if you're coming for Taylor, you better bring a dictionary. Jed York allegedly arranged to pay a prostitute $140 for sex in a trailer park. It ended up costing him $1,105 in fines for the arrest. And it looks like the San Francisco 49ers chief security officer paid his boss's court fees, according to online records. Someone named D. Corey paid Jed's fees after he pleaded no contest to a couple of misdemeanors in Ohio. D. Corey appears to be Dan Corey, the CEO of Nickel Group, a security and risk management firm that protects San Francisco 49ers executives and team members. Britney Spears' son, Jaden James, is wasting no time making a name for himself in fashion, landing a new MAC cosmetic campaign fresh off Paris Fashion Week's runway, debut. MAC dropped the campaign yesterday, calling the musician its newest MAC poster boy. Let's see, what else? Anything else? Jaden poses for a series of photos, including shots with his girlfriend. Streaming this weekend today, you got Reacher on Prime Video. 100 Years of Solitude, Part 2, the finale, The Last Sunrise. On television, Jeopardy Masters, Big Brother, Master Chef, Nation's Dumbest.
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because I get to get out of here a little bit early and go do some good with the Apple Corps Project. Yep, we got another free food distribution going down in a couple of hours, so I'll let you know the info on that. And if you like to get scared, we got the perfect thing for you. I'm talking about Universal Studios Hollywood Halloween Horror Nights. You want in? We got you in, my friend. Free lunch, movie ticket. You want it? I got it.

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4: 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The song is called What You Need. If you need a good record, here she goes. She's giving it to you right into your ears. Enjoy it. It's Hot 94.1.

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I went deaf on the...

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0: 4.1 Thrill of Mother Valley. I am Jay Reed, and today is the day we're giving back and doing good with the Applecore Project and our free food distribution that we do the last Wednesday of every month, which is today. 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We got it today. 3 to 5 o'clock. 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
1: What up? It is Jay Reed. One more time for Bill.

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4: 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At Just Swing It. 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
3: 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Mr. Tom Hanks, let him know.
4: I wish I had known that this too shall pass. You feel bad right now? You feel pissed off? You feel angry?
5: Yes,
4: this too shall pass. You feel great? You feel like you know all the answers?
5: Yeah, yeah.
4: You feel like that everybody finally gets you?
5: Yeah, yeah.
4: And there you are.
5: Yeah.
4: This too shall pass.

0: miss a day or Romeo in the morning, you're missing out on this.
1: You have someone in your phone that will sleep with you right now, tonight, if you call them. Message them, whatever. Good morning, what's going on?
2: Hey, Romeo.
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2: Why are you giving these men some ideas?
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2: You're giving them some bad ideas, Romeo.
1: Who bad ideas? 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
2: because
1: bad.
2: They're gonna be like, I should call her. You know, when they're angry, they're gonna be like, oh, I should call her, or she'll be like, you know what? Let me go ahead and call him. What did I leave him for?
1: No, you're missing the point of what I'm saying.
2: I get it, Romeo.
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3: Yeah, buddy, yeah, buddy, yeah, buddy, yeah, buddy. 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Jay Reed, that is me with a movie clip to play for you right now. 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
3: All right, 842-5477. 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Be the first person to call me up. Tell me the correct name of that flick, and you're on your way to get that bomb barbecue thanks to Salty's and those movie tickets for Reading Cinemas. Get to it. 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
4: That movie is Life.
3: Yes, indeed. Hey, congrats. 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Enjoy both of those. Hold on. Eddie Murphy, Marty Marr, Martin Lawrence, make it happen in Life. Make it happen for yourself right here tomorrow. Go that flick with only one word in the title and win. 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

The studios, I'm Jay Reed, and he goes by the name of the Hot Boogeyman. 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

Reed, what are you able to hook up somebody with? Squishies, Freon for your air conditioner? That's what Rome wants to know. What you got the hookup on? Tell him tomorrow morning, 5 to 10 a.m. It's Hot 94.1.

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That's just how I do the sauce and the spill. 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

0: Getting ready to head on out to 616 Gray Street and do some good in the hood with the Applecore Project and our free food distribution, which is getting ready to kick off at 3 o'clock. It goes until 5 p.m. So if you're in that area over there on the east side, you know somebody that is, or maybe you're not, but the need is very, very crucial for you. You need help. You need some food for the family tonight. Come on through 616 Grace Street. We'll be out there. And if you don't have anything to do and you just want to help out the community, come on through. Yeah, come on through. We'll make sure that you're giving back, man, for real. The heat is going to be there, but definitely are the people that need that help. So that's what we do the last Wednesday of every month, which is today. So that's where you see me at. And we could be seeing you at Universal Studios Hollywood for Halloween Horror Night. You just got to listen up for that hot boogeyman, which Randy's getting ready to drop on you to score those tickets for Universal Studios. Have a great day. I'll talk to you tomorrow. It's Hot 94.1 Decades. What time is it, man?
1: What time is it?

0: 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It's time to go. It's time to go. It's time to go. Go. Go. It's time to go. Hey. Hey.
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I'm going to hook up some movie tickets right now. 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

0: 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It's Randy. Let's get it on right now. Free tickets. 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